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1: Every single night we spread positive vibes. I know Carla's locked in right now. What's one thing making you smile?
2: I run a rescue, so I just got in this past weekend a whole bunch of really cute baby bunnies, and one of them just opened their eyes today.
0: Oh my God, that's
3: wow,
0: amazing.
3: That is cool. The coolest thing I've heard.
0: We had bunnies growing up. Frankie had a bunny, and I had a rat, actually.
2: I have five mice right now.
0: What?
2: A whole bunch of bunnies, and squirrels will be coming in any day now.
0: Oh, squirrels. This is real wildlife at your
1: Wait,
0: house.
1: Wait, do you live in a house of the jungle?
0: Yeah.
2: Both.
0: That's amazing. Well, hey, thank you for all you do. That really is great. We appreciate that.
2: Absolutely. Thanks.

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1: Taylor Swift and Travis Kelce officially married Friday night, Madison Square Garden in New York. Adam Sandler was the officiant. Pretty cool. 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
1: And Lexi, you women are okay when guys lie about this one thing.
2: Oh, really? Tell me.
1: Yeah. Any guesses as to what it could be?
2: I would be okay. I feel like sometimes if you don't share something that's like TMI, like I'm okay with that. You know what I mean? Okay. Like a little white lie.
3: Yeah, keep it to yourself.
2: To not gross me out.
1: What about guess, not the answer. Yeah, Mikey.
4: Like what my wife says, like, do you like this outfit? How do I look today?
3: Oh, that's a trap.
4: That's a trap.
3: Immediately a trap.
4: Yeah.
1: Notice so funny because Lexi on the phone, who is a female, got it incorrect. But Mikey V, the male right across from me, he got it correct. Oh. You women are okay when guys lie about how you look. When you ask a question, so how do I look today? Go right ahead and lie. Wow, honey, I know you just woke up and your makeup's across your face, but you look beautiful. They want you to lie when it's needed to be lying in regards to their looks.
2: But it's never a lie because we always look beautiful, right?
3: Oh. So true.
4: And for the record, yes, my wife always looks amazing.
1: Look at Mikey backpedaling in studio.
4: Whoa.
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It's the V Bros, Mikey V, Frankie V, and our bestie Gianna. What a party, what a celebration, what a long weekend. Appreciate you spending your 4th of July long weekend with us. We are out of here. Hit us up on Instagram anytime. 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
4: 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That's K-Pop with JoJo on IG. This came out last week. Stray Kids. This is

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1: 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More details on that coming up next. Le Sserafim, Islet, Cat's Eye, iconic.

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1: There you go. La Seraphim, Islet, Cacti, Iconic by Mistake. What up? It's JoJo on the radio. Thank you guys for hanging out. Speaking of La Seraphim, they were just added. We are so pumped about this. 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Coming up next, we're going to play BTS. We're going to play ATEEZ, which their album that just came out did super well. We'll get into that later on. Evan, formerly of ENHYPEN, and more. Do not move.
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1: Currently a member of Enhypen, went solo a couple of months back. Went by the name of Heesung. Now he goes by the name Evan. 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
1: All right, let's do it. 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
2: Thank you guys for hanging out. Much appreciation as always. Speaking of Boy Next Door, their first full-length album called Home debuted number 16 on the Billboard 200. Huge congrats, Boy Next Door. Love those dudes. ATEEZ, who I played earlier. Not to mention, Hongjun of ATEEZ was on this show last week. Their sixth mini album, Golden Hour Part 5, which was released on June 26th. Within the first 4 days, sold 1.1 million copies. God, not surprised at all. I have no idea where it's at now, but huge congrats to ATEEZ. All right, coming up next, going to play Khalid and Anyo Soap, who he was, if you don't know, the speaking voice of Jinu in K-Pop Demon Hunters. Although he did sing in the movie a little bit. Hearts to Hearts coming up. Going to play Jasmine Yen from China, who's a relatively new artist. Love this new track. Get ready for that. 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
5: All right, guys, we're back. It's JoJo on the radio. This is Khalid collab with Anyo Soap, who was the speaking voice of Jinu in K-Pop Demon Hunters, although he did sing a little bit in the movie. But yeah, check this track. Beautiful. It is called Something Special.

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1: All right, this artist is from China, and if you haven't heard of her, put her on your radar quick. Her name is Jasmine Yen. 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
3: 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Got the K-pop mix with DJ Triple XL coming up in a few moments. Of course, don't forget to follow us. K-pop with JoJo on Instagram. That's K-pop with JoJo on IG. Let's kick off this hour with the ladies that we just added to our 2026 iHeartRadio Music Festival presented by Capital One. I'm talking about Le Sserafim.
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1: What's up to the ladies of Baby Monster? Hey!
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1: Okay, here we go. Baby Monster intro, take one.
3: Hi, everyone. We are Baby Monster.
1: All right, let's do it. This is Choom. Let's go. Ooh.

0: pop every weekend right here. Let me drop one thing on you from the J-pop space. My dudes, J01, love those guys. From Japan, of course, releasing their first full-length English EP, Animal, this fall. And I'm working on getting them in the studio as soon as possible. I will keep you posted. One more time on our 2026 iHeartRadio Music Festival presented by Capital One. 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Do not
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0: All right, guys, let's go. This is the K-Pop Mix with the legendary DJ Triple XL, brought to you by Hello Soju. You guys know I love me some Hello Soju. So pumped to have him back on the show. Part of the K-Pop with JoJo family for sure. 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

Yo, man, the K-Pop with JoJo Mix brought to you by Hello Soju. 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

Man, this is iHeart K-Pop with JoJo, the legendary DJ Triple XL handling biz. Any requests for next week's mix, jump on his IG. 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
1: 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Big shout to the fellas of 82 Major. 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
8: All right, let's do this. What up? It's JoJo on the radio. This is the iHeartRadio Countdown. And before we get going, first thing I want to say is hope you're having a happy and safe 4th of July weekend. Just want to throw that in there. All right, here we go. A lot of you guys have been looking forward to this show because she is here. Sienna Spyro, it is so incredibly nice to meet you.
9: Hello.
8: How
9: are
8: you doing?
9: I'm doing fab. How are you?
8: I'm doing awesome. It's our first time ever meeting.
9: It is?
8: What it... You spent a little time in L.A., right?
9: Quite a lot.
8: And granted, this countdown is all over the country, but, yes. What are your thoughts on L.A.?
9: Well, we were just talking about this.
8: Right? Or is it?
9: It's a love-hate thing. I love making music here. I have a lot of people that I love to work with that live here, but don't know. I'm an English girl.
8: I'm obsessed with London, too, though.
9: Yeah, I miss home a lot when I'm here, and I can't drive, and... I am very honest and blunt, and that is not super well received on this end of the
8: world. We need more of that. Oh, my God.
9: You do need more of it, but you need to learn to take it first.
8: That's true. All right, Sienna Spyro is hanging out. On with the countdown. Let's do it. This is song number 20.
0: Bruno Mars, I Just Might. Oh.

0: That was song number 19 this week on the iHeartRadio Countdown. What up, it's JoJo on the radio. Sienna Spyro's hanging out. Sienna, okay, back to London real quick, and I'll drop it after this. I'm obsessed with it. I kind of want to move there someday.
1: Really?
0: But I'm 100%
1: sure. Do you have an area in mind?
0: Well, the only place I've stayed at was like the typical tourist place like Notting Hill and whatnot, you know.
1: No, but that's good.
0: Okay.
1: I'm moving quite near there soon.
0: Really?
1: Yeah.
0: Near the Blue Door and all that?
1: I won't say, because actually that was a bit responsible. But in that premise.
0: Well, it's just, the thing I can't wrap my head around is driving on the other side of the street. That, it would take me a while to get used to that.
1: I couldn't help you there. I don't even.
0: Because you don't drive at all, right?
1: I don't drive at all. Sorry.
0: So, but you're used, like when you're driving, when you're riding, taking an Uber here, does it seem odd to you?
1: No.
0: It doesn't?
1: No. I'm just there with my headphones.
0: Good for you.
1: Bliss,
0: all right.
1: Passenger princess.
0: That's the last thing I'm going to ask about it because I'm obsessed with it. We're getting all that lit. Sienna Spyro's hanging out. Back to the countdown. Here we go.
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24: All right, guys, we're back. It's JoJo on the radio. This is the iHeartRadio Countdown. Sienna Spyro's hanging out. The album, Visitor, just came out 4th of July weekend. Why the title?
25: Why the title?
24: Mm-hmm.
25: Well,
15: I have a song out called The Visitor, and like it all kind of came to me at the same time.
24: Is there a meaning for the album as far as like separate from the song though?
15: No. It's just that really explains what it means. But it's called Visitor because that is just a way I view myself. And of course, it's a word you hear every day in so many different places, like hospital, here, anything. But it's just that I heard it in a different way. I like reframed it in my mind, and it's really the way I view myself. And I have this really big fear of impermanence and like feeling temporary and temporary natures of life, and like knowing how special and fragile relationships can be, and like my identity in certain places, and kind of what the album's about. It just explores so many different like aspects of what that means to be a visitor and my life. And
24: do you feel like a visitor even in London, in your own home?
15: Yeah. And I you know what, I think it's a very normal part of life, and writing this album really helped me understand that. And I would try not to, like, it just really was on my mind all the time, and I tried not to like engage in things I knew would end. So to be honest with you, like, this album taught me a lot. It taught me a lot about how normal that is, and how I can allow these things in life to just be what they are and allow them to matter and let them pass on.
24: Are you an overthinker?
15: Very much so.
24: I'm the same way. I've read books on how to stop overthinking. Then I overthink the book. All right, Sienna Spyro's hanging out. Visitor is out now. On with the countdown. Let's go. 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
0: Meghan Trainor, Shimmer.

0: song number 17 this week on the iHeartRadio Kenna. What up? It's JoJo on the radio. Sienna Spyro's hanging out. Is it true all your songs on this album were recorded in one take, including like the breaks in your voice? I think you brushed your dress in the
1: pretty part. Much, yeah.
0: Like, is that like just did it just happen, or was it sort of like that was my mission to do one take?
1: No. It came from laziness, to be honest. I was like, I can't really be bothered to stand any longer. My feet are hurting. Come on.
0: Fair enough.
1: It came from that, but then I ended up I love to sing a song. They're not all like one full, like just one take. I just record in full takes, you know?
0: Right.
1: And I like recording full takes. I like knowing that I can sing the full song live. I love knowing I can sing it without stopping. I don't really know why. I mean, it did start from
0: laziness.
1: It's
0: a cool thing to say, though.
1: No, I just like it. It just like, it, and I don't like being stopped while I'm in a flow.
0: All right, Sienna Spyro is hanging out. Back to the countdown. Let's do it. This is song number 16.
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0: 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What up, it's JoJo on the radio. Sienna Spyro's hanging out. You have a favorite track on, and once I ask this question, if I ask you tomorrow, you're going to give me a different answer. But favorite track on the album?
1: My favorite track is definitely Mono Nowhere, the last track on the album.
0: Why is that?
1: It's my first like true straight jazz song, which I've always wanted to make. I've like struggled with finding my way of making it. And it is Mono Nowhere is a Japanese saying. It means the gentle sadness of knowing everything you do is temporary and loving it more because it won't last. And that is really the song that
0: taught me life, basically.
1: And it really taught me a lot about like, you know, treasuring the things around me and not like looking past them so quickly. I think that's a very big thing in society these days of people, you know, moving on very quickly from things. And it just allowed me to like look around me and like value the things around me. And, you know, beautiful things are temporary. That is so true. And we are all visitors in that sense. And just allowed me to like treat things with a lot more like kindness and respect and treat myself with more kindness.
0: Man, writing an album is so therapeutic.

0: Thank you guys for hanging out. What up? It's JoJo on the radio. This is the iHeartRadio Countdown. Sienna Spyros here. One more thing on the album. What song, and there's a reason I asked this, what song almost did not make the album for whatever reason? Because I found some of these songs become either unexpected hits or fan favorites, you know? Or what song almost got cut, for lack of a better word?
1: Well, Great Expectation was like almost not made in time. I had about 3 days to make that song. And I knew I wanted to make a 10-track album. And had 9 songs. And I was
0: you
1: like...
0: You could just settle on 9. You're like, that's gotta be 10.
1: What am I going to do? gotta make a 10th. And that one, like, really, I'm so, so grateful for that song. But maybe Pure. Pure was it's just very honest. It's just a bit... I like that. I didn't make that song. Like, I didn't intend for anyone to hear that when I made it, you know?
0: Sienna Spyro is hanging out. Top 13 songs coming up next. Do not move. 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
2: 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This is the iHeartRadio Countdown. Sienna Spyro's hanging out. How do fans, when they see you in public, not at a meet and greet or, you know, at the concert, they expect you there. But fans walking around wherever, at the pub, how do they typically... I can't believe I said that. How do they typically react? What do they do? What do they say?
3: 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They're very sweet. Feels just like a really nice, friendly interaction.
2: 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Let's do it. This is song number 13.
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18: All right, guys, we're back. It's JoJo on the radio. This is the iHeartRadio Countdown. Sienna Spyro's hanging out. Rolling Stone, you said this in Rolling Stone regarding like the British invasion of female artists. This is a cool statement. I want you to kind of elaborate on it. The UK has always bred very individual people. Everyone's honest and a bit miserable in an amazing way.
19: Yes.
18: Why do I love that so much?
19: Why do you love that? Well, you tell me. Why do you love that?
18: I don't know.
19: So
18: I guess you're like, it's like celebrating being grumpy, you know, or whatever.
19: Yeah.
18: I don't, maybe it's a bad way to put that, but what's your take, your backstory?
19: British people just are inherently all. We have just like a little tinge of misery. And I think it's actually a beautiful thing. I think we've really seen life how it is. And I think that allows us to like go on and not be like in denial and delusion. And I think it's such a, you know, me and my friend came up with this thing called like being a quintessentialist. And it means like loving all the things about Britain, like, you know, it's like not being patriotic, it's being like quintessential. You know, you love the pub, you love being blunt, you love being honest, you love swearing, you know, all the things that are like British, that are just like quintessential British things. That being miserable is one of the, you know, you land from the airport, it's raining, someone's yelling at you. It's just, I love it. It feels like home.
18: I want to move to London someday and be miserable too. That sounds like so much fun.
19: It is. I have to say, it actually is. I love it.
18: Sienna Spyro is hanging out on with the countdown. Let's do it. This is song number 11.
13: Alex Warren, Fever Dream.

0: That was song number 10 this week on the iHeartRadio Countdown. What up? It's JoJo on the radio. Sienna Spyro is hanging out. Sienna, this tour, U.S. headline this fall, starts October 13th in Nashville. I think it ends November 10th here in L.A., where I live at. Do you enjoy road life? I know you love, well, I assume you love being on stage.
1: Mm-hmm.
0: But everything, there's a lot of moving parts to a tour. Do you enjoy that?
1: I love it.
0: What's it like?
1: It feels like a break for me, actually. I love the bus. I love the tour bus. I love going to a new place every day. I love the, it's actually insane. I wake up, I like pull the little curtain back and it's like, we're in a new place. And that is so sick to me. I love it. And I love trying new things as well. So I actually love tour.
0: I was talking to some group, it was a while back, and they told me they had, because it was always dark on the bus.
1: Mm.
0: I guess the answer to that is pull the curtain back.
1: Pull the curtain
0: but
1: back.
0: They had an app that would tell them what time it is. I'm like, or what, where, I'm
1: the
0: like,
1: time?
0: Yeah, or something.
1: Just look at your phone or get a watch.
0: It was something along those lines. My same reaction, I was like, why did you just open the window or look at the phone? But yeah. Maybe there's more to that story. Anyway, Sienna Spyro is hanging out on with the Countdown. Let's go. This is song number 9.
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5: All right, guys, we're back. It's JoJo on the radio. This is the iHeartRadio Countdown. Sienna Spiro's hanging out. Sienna, do you have any crazy road stories? And the reason I bring that up, like, you know, the guy is notorious in my, you know, in my head, One Republic. I don't know if you know those guys or not, but
6: yeah,
5: they
6: cool.
5: seem like... They seem like really, you know...
6: He has crazy stories.
5: Yeah, he's... Ryan and the guys, they have some, like, broken septic tank on a tour bus.
6: He's actually told me some mad
5: stories. Oh, has he? Oh,
6: yeah.
5: Do you have any of those stories?
6: Well, I don't know if I have, like, one specific story, but I remember, like, one of my first ever tours, I went on tour with Teddy Swims.
5: Oh, I love for, Teddy, yeah.
6: Open for him in, like, Middle America. And, like, I've never been to Middle America.
5: Middle America, it's... the U.S. in general is just so big.
6: Like it's just so different.
5: You can drive for miles and not get anywhere. It's so crazy. Now, London, England is just, it's a bit smaller, basically.
6: A little bit smaller.
5: Sienna is hanging out on with the Countdown. Let's do it. This is song number 8.
0: Ella Langley, Choosing Texas.

0: It's JoJo on the radio. This is the iHeartRadio Countdown. Sienna Spyro's hanging out. Sienna, this Die on This Hill track, you wrote it in a couple hours and then took about 9 months, you said, to kind of work out the bugs of it?
1: Yeah, yeah.
0: I got that right. Yeah, yeah. Right. How did the song change from the first, like when you first wrote it, to the till 9 months later?
1: It's actually really similar to the first bounce, but it went through so many different things. It went through, like, there was drums, there was like a big band on it, there was guitar, it was like really fast guitar at one point. And, you know, I think I was like, I really loved the song and I really knew I wanted to like, finish it, but I just wasn't really sure how. And I think I learned a lot from that song, especially from Omar, who I made the song with. He taught me about like giving a song what it wants, not what you want it to have. And I think it was like, I really wanted a song with tempos. I had only ballads at that point. And I remember he like forced me to try it as a ballad. You can hear I'm angry in the takes. I'm like furious. I'm like, I don't care for this at all. And then me and Michael, who co-wrote the song, he played the piano, and we played it through like 6 times, like 6 full takes together. And yeah, I was wrong, obviously. He was right.
0: That's, you know what? Sometimes when you say like you didn't want to, the phrase he said, give the song what it wants,
1: yeah,
0: not what you wanted. Is that like one of those times where people say when they write songs,
1: yes,
0: it's almost spiritual?
1: Absolutely. Was that, yeah.
0: Okay.
1: That's where songs come from, though, to be honest, you know? And that's more to do with songwriting. Like, I believe, you know, songs come from somewhere else and they're already written. And
0: I think you might be right.
1: If you're lucky. Yeah, because, you know, a really great song feels very, like, familiar.
0: Mm-hmm.
1: I think that's, like, what makes it feel familiar is that they're already written and you kind of just have to, if you're lucky enough to get one. Congrats.
0: And you got one. All right, Sienna Spyro, Die on This Hill. Check this.
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5: All right, guys, we're back. It's JoJo on the radio. This is the iHeartRadio Countdown. Sienna Spiral saying it. Sienna, we just met.
6: We did.
5: You don't know this about me, but I am obsessed with the paranormal.
6: And with the what?
5: Paranormal. 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Haunted houses.
6: Really? All that.
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6: Cool.
5: Would you ever consider requesting the haunted room in the hotel? On this tour, you're going to stay in a lot
6: Literally
5: of nice places. 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
6: Literally never.
5: You would never do that. Sienna Spiro is hanging out on with the Countdown. Let's do it. This is song number 5.
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I Love Miami.

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1: How we doing? It's Rach. And today we celebrate your national holidays, including National Hand Roll Day. 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And the way that I've emphasized to my husband that the first thing I need immediately following the birth of my son is a hand-rolled piece of salmon avocado sushi. So it's a little rude that it's today. I mean, given if I go into labor today, then it's not rude at all. But you know what I'm saying?
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1: How we doing? It's Rach. And let me see what we got going on for you today. National Fried Chicken Day is today. Air Control Traffic Day, which just tells me I need to book a trip. And National Hand Rolled Sushi Day, which I need it. I need it. I need my son to get here. And I need to have this baby so I can enjoy some raw sushi. 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
1: Happy Monday. 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
1: How we doing? It's Rach, and I don't know about y'all, but I went to a 4th of July wedding once. My husband complained the entire time that we were not at the beach and in the middle of a heat wave. And that at least was like in an aesthetic like lake town in upstate New York. Taylor's asking people to go to a congested city in the middle of 4th of July weekend where people probably celebrate. And

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1: All right, let's see what we have to celebrate today. What's going on? It's Rach. And today is National Fried Chicken Day. And National Hand-Rolled Sushi Day, which I'm so desperate for. I'm so close to delivering this baby. My due date is actually on Thursday. So with that said, if that's not the first thing that is hand-delivered to me by my husband once I push this kid out, I don't know what I'll cry.
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1: All right, let's get into your national holidays. What's going on? It's Rach, and today is so rude. It's National Hand-Rolled Sushi Day. My due date to give birth is on Thursday. And the way that this national holiday couldn't have just held out for a few more days before it rubbed it in my face, it's so rude.
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1: 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It's Rach. Coming up, we got Huntrix, Zara Larsson, who's actually a part of this year's iHeartRadio Music Festival in Vegas. 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
1: Okay, how rude. 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
2: Did you miss me?
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2: A little bit.
3: Yeah.
2: How was your 4th of July?
3: It was loud. How was yours?
2: Loud. Oh, you know what? Somebody last night in my neighborhood started shooting fireworks at 9 o'clock last night. I was like, it's Sunday. And I wanted to post in the what's happening in my group. And I was like, I can't because my peacocks yell all night. They're probably like, oh, we're getting Alabama back.
3: That she deserves whatever we're going to give her this 250th.
2: Anyway, welcome back.
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2: If you are new to the show, thank you for being here. 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What the hell? 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We do that at 6:50 and 8:50 and then 7:40. What's awesome where you share your good news and we celebrate with you. But you can call anytime. Call us, tell us how your weekend was. 833-501-BAMA is the number. Good morning.

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0: 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Producer Blake.
1: All right, Alabama, let's do it.
0: What is a baby horse called?
1: Oh, my gosh. Is it a pony? What else could it be?
0: A foal. A pony is not a baby horse. A pony is a different kind of horse.
1: Pony will always be a baby horse to me.
0: That's how the game works. We're going to play super easy trivia next.

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0: 833-501-BAMA is the number to call the show to play super easy trivia. Emily, I know you're calling from Hoover. What are you doing right now? Where are you going?
2: I am taking my son to football practice.
0: Awesome. They do football practice in the summer? Girl.
2: Yes.
0: And you gotta leave at 6 a.m. They are dedicated. Do you think your son's gonna get a football scholarship?
2: Be better.
0: What position does he play?
2: What position do you play? Wide receiver. I don't even know.
0: Emily. Come on. All right. You want to play? Are you smarter than producer Blake?
2: Oh, mercy. I'll try.
0: Okay. I think you'll win. I'll ask the question. Use your name as your buzzer. And then if I were you, as soon as you say your name, I would say the answer because producer Blake is a cheater.
3: Yeah, he is not.
0: And he will try to cut you off. So here we go. Question number one. What Disney character says to infinity and beyond?
2: Buzz Lightyear.
3: Producer Blake.
0: Emily, good job, girl.
3: Cheating. That is cheating.
0: Say your name next time, Emily. Okay, next one.
2: My bad.
0: You're good. How many colors are in a rainbow?
3: Producer Blake.
0: Come
3: seven.
0: On. Say seven, Emily.
2: Emily, seven.
0: Good job.
3: This is a joke.
0: Last one for the win. What planet is known as the red planet?
3: Producer Blake. Mars.
2: Emily.
0: What is it, Emily?
4: Jupiter.
0: Oh. Emily.
4: Mars.
0: Yes. Yeah. You know, Emily, you won.
4: Oh, my gosh. Don't you have to
0: It was a tough race, but, girl, you beat producer Blake on all three questions. Congratulations.
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4: 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France finally in front!
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Shelby County, we love waking up with you every day. It's 103.7 The Q. There were a ton of celebrities at Taylor Swift's wedding and one really big snub. I'll tell you more with three things you need to know next.

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0: We have a few KFCs starting to close their doors all around town. There are three locations that have officially shut down for good. The one in Inslee on 20th Street, Trustville on Gadsden Highway, and then Hueytown on Allison Bonnet Memorial Drive. So it looks like they're starting to shut down all around. So if you want to get some KFC, I'd go get it before your favorite one closes. Beyonce just released her first new track in 2 years on the 4th of July. The song is called Morning Dew Donk. It will be on the 20th anniversary reissue of her album Birthday from 2006. This is part of the song. If you want to hear the full song, it is released out in the world, and you can go listen to it. Did you see Taylor and Travis, the wedding over the weekend? How many celebrities were there? Taylor Swift?
2: I saw bits and pieces, nothing crazy.
0: Taylor Kelce now. So there were more celebrities than the Met Gala. This is just some of the people that were there. Selena Gomez, Jennifer Lopez, Tom Cruise, Beyonce and Jay-Z, Tim McGraw and Faith Hill, Gwen Stefani and Blake Shelton, Reese Witherspoon. I saw Miranda Lambert and Little Big Town were riding in a party bus on the way to the wedding. Jimmy Fallon, Brad Pitt, Ed Sheeran, Bradley Cooper, so many more. Like there were a ton of people at the wedding.
2: That's crazy that she just goes, you guys can casually come to my
0: at Madison Square Garden.
2: Yeah, nothing big.
0: But you know who was not there?
2: Who?
0: Blake Lively and Ryan Reynolds. Taylor Swift. We thought that she was going to invite them, but apparently she did not after all that drama with the Justin Baldoni legal case and they pulled Taylor Swift in. She's done. She didn't invite him to her wedding.
2: The tea thickens.
0: That's three things you need to know. More at thealabamashow.com.
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0: 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Meadowbrook, thank you so much for listening today. 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
0: A man was robbing a store and somebody stole his car while he was trying to rob a store.
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4: 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That's crazy.
0: A man in Maryland called the cops to report his car stolen, but while it happened, he was across the street trying to rob a Verizon store, and then he tried to deny it, and the cops didn't buy it. Listen to this.
5: Someone took my truck.
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5: Okay.
6: Put your hands behind your back for me.
5: For what?
6: Were you at that Verizon store? 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
5: I wasn't at no Verizon store, sir. I promise to God.
6: Have a seat real quick. Hold on. You got blood on your shirt. Like, so the gig's up. It's whether you want to be honest about stuff or not. You know what I mean?
5: I do.
7: Someone stole my truck.
5: Oh, my God.
6: That's kind of some karma right there, ain't it?
5: Well, I left the keys in.
6: Yeah, that's some karma right there, dude.
0: He left the keys in so he could get away.
4: What the heck is he doing?
3: What the

0: 1037 The Cube, Birmingham's hit music station. Where were you for the 4th of July?
1: I was driving back from the beach.
0: Oh, so you weren't like actually out shooting fireworks? You were literally driving on the 4th?
1: Yeah.
0: That was the stupidest thing ever. Well,
1: that wasn't my decision. I just rode.
0: I went to Gadsden. I was hanging out with my little cousin. They rented... Do you know anything about Gadsden?
1: Yeah.
0: You know where Top of the River is?
1: Yes.
0: There's like an RV park next to it and a big yellow house. My cousin's baby daddy's sister rented the big yellow house, and so they were there. So we were hanging out.
1: Yeah.
0: Riding the golf cart through the RV park. And all these people decorated their RVs like they had porch gooses. There was one person with the porch goose dressed up like the Statue of Liberty. And then they had like American flag lights. It was cool. It was a good time.
1: That sounds like a fun time.
0: I know. I enjoyed it. They were like, the mayor of Gadsden this year wanted to make it huge. And it was like it was a big firework show. It was awesome.
1: I'm sorry I missed it. That sounds like fun.

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1: If you have ever been in a long-term relationship and your partner started to let themselves go, how did you handle that? Call the show, 833-501-BAMA. We'll talk more next.

0: just not picking up.
1: Producer Blake, if this were you, how would you want your girlfriend to say something to you about it? Or if you were married or whatever, would you want to be approached about it? Of like, hey, I think you're letting yourself go.
2: Yeah, do one thing at a time. Stop giving hints. You know how dumb we are? Why the stupid hints? Y'all are dumb. I hate hints. Just say it straight up. Say, hey, I'm kind of not feeling it, because, like, give one thing at a time. Don't overload him.
1: The reason that we don't do that, women, is because if a guy came up to us, if our partner said, hey, let yourself go, I'm not attracted to you anymore, we would flip our ever-loving lid. Like, you cannot say that to a woman. Call the show, because I know, like, I do think that attraction is very important in a relationship, but I also feel like there will probably be people who are listening that are fired up that say, you're married for better or for worse, and you got to get through the worst part. 833-501-BAMA is the number. That's 833-501-2262.
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0: Russville, thank you for hanging out with us this morning on 103.7 The Q. I'm going to say something that I think is an unpopular opinion.
1: Okay.
0: Also, call the show 833-501-BAMA. Kristen called the show because her husband has let himself go, and she wants to find a way to say something to him because she's not attracted to him anymore.
1: Correct, yeah.
0: If this were a man, he would not be calling and telling. He would be cheating. He would go find a hotter girl, and he would cheat. That's what happens. If this were a guy, he would cheat. That's the difference. Women are like, I want to tell him and help him. Men would just go cheat.
1: Men would not go cheat.
0: 833-501-BAMA is the number. Chris, good morning. What do you think Kristen should do?
2: Don't overestimate a man's intelligence. You got to tell him straight. No more of this hint business.
0: So what does Kristen do? Does she just say, hey, I'm not attracted to you anymore. You let yourself go.
2: I would frame it from a health perspective at first. You know, hey, you've gained a lot of weight. I'm worried about you. You know, you're not dressing as well. I'm wondering if you're depressed. Go at it from that level and see if that helps him to kind of turn his stuff around.
0: That's perfect. Thank you for that advice, Chris.
2: Hopefully that helps her, and hopefully he gets his act together, because that sounds like a rough deal for both of them.

0: the things that I've got.
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1: 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Usually producer Blake does a dance party at some point.
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1: It's three things you need to know with the Alabama Show.
0: There was a barge that caught on fire on Lake Martin during the 4th of July. There's video of fireworks blowing up and like a small boat catching on fire. The Alabama Law Enforcement Agency said it was a makeshift vessel. It didn't have a motor and it was anchored in place. So technically a barge. Nobody was injured. Here are the prices you can haggle over that you didn't know you could. Mattresses. When you go into a mattress store, make sure you do your research. But usually you can talk them down. Also, internet service. Compare prices around your neighborhood from other providers and then tell them. Also, appliances, electronics, and furniture. A lot of stores will do price matching. So the big thing is make sure you do your research, look at other prices, and then when you go to buy the things, be like, well, it costs so-and-so at so-and-so. And usually you can talk the people down. Here's what we know about Taylor Swift and Travis Kelce's wedding.
2: Okay, go on.
0: I am so excited about this wedding. Okay, so they got married at Madison Square Garden over the weekend. Adam Sandler officiated and performed an original song.
2: Okay, that's cool.
0: There were roughly around 1,000 guests. Some of the guests included Millie Bobby Brown, Tom Hanks, Paul McCartney, Conan O'Brien. There were so many people. Brad Pitt, like, there were a huge guest list of celebrities. The colors at Madison Square Garden were peach, white, and green. Austin Swift, Taylor Swift's brother, was man of honor, and Jason Kelce was the best man, which I think we could have assumed.
2: Yeah.
0: Also, Stevie Nicks performed an intimate concert, and some of the gifts that guests received included a handkerchief embroidered with the lyrics from Blank Space.
2: Okay. It seems like this
0: it was legit.
2: Could. Yeah.
0: There were photos of people leaving the rehearsal the night before with like really fancy boxes. So I want to know what else was in the boxes. But oh, and they auctioned off like a vintage truck. It was like a whole thing. Anyway, that's three things you need to know. More at thealabamashow.com.
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0: What's your good news? 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

0: 1037 The Cube, Birmingham's hit music station. 833-501-BAMA is the number to call the show. Good morning. Who's this?
1: This is Amber Bamba from Texas.
0: 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Amber, good morning. What's your good news?
1: My good news is that I sang the national anthem at one of our baseball games yesterday.
0: Yes!
1: For America's 250th.
0: Were you nervous?
1: Oh my God, girl. I was so nervous. It's like that 30 minutes before waiting to go on. And I don't know why people are like, they're like, I didn't know you were a singer. I'm like, I haven't sang since I was like in third grade. I don't know what came over me.
0: So then how did this happen? How was this all set up?
1: So a couple of months ago, I sang the national anthem at a 5K that I helped with one of our nonprofits. And again, that was kind of like a spur of the moment thing. And then there was someone there that knew someone connected to our local baseball team, the El Paso Chihuahuas. And they're like, you should sing the national anthem at the game. So I emailed him just, you know, kind of thinking, okay, how's this going to go? And one thing led to another. And before I knew it, I was on the schedule to sing the anthem.
0: Did you hit the high note at the end?
1: I did. My secret is to start low. So I hit it all. I'll post a video later. I haven't seen the video because I tend to like kind of pick myself apart. So I'm just kind of enjoying myself at the moment, being proud that I did it. And then because people kept telling me, you did great.
0: You did awesome.
1: So.
0: Well, and just the fact that you did it, the fact that you faced your nerves and you got out there and you did it. That's what's awesome. I'm giving you another air horn. That's huge.
1: Thank you.
0: Thank you.

0: 1037 The Q, Birmingham's hit music station. Where were you for the 4th of July?
1: I was driving back from the beach.
0: Oh, so you weren't like actually out shooting fireworks? You were literally driving on the 4th?
1: Yeah.
0: That was the stupidest thing ever. Well,
1: that wasn't my decision. I just rode.
0: I went to Gadsden. I was hanging out with my little cousin. They rented... Do you know anything about Gadsden?
1: Yeah.
0: You know where Top of the River is?
1: Yes.
0: There's like a RV park next to it and a big yellow house. My cousin's baby daddy's sister rented the big yellow house, and so they were there. So we were hanging out. Riding the golf cart through the RV park, and all these people decorated their RVs like they had porch gooses. There was one person with the porch goose dressed up like the Statue of Liberty, and then they had like American flag lights. It was cool. It was a good time.
1: That sounds like a fun time.
0: I know. I enjoyed it. They were like, the mayor of Gadsden this year wanted to make it huge, and it was like a big, it was a big fireworks show. It was awesome.
1: I'm sorry I missed it. That sounds like fun. Just

0: Shelby County. We love waking up with you every day. It's 103.7 The Q.
1: Somebody in my family said their very first cuss word ever, and I think it is so funny. I'll tell you what happened.

0: We appreciate you so much. If you are listening to us in Vestavia this morning, it's 103.7 The Q. My little cousin's baby said her first cuss word.
1: Is this something to be excited about?
0: And it was Meemaw's fault.
1: Meemaw!
0: By the way, thank you for listening to the Alabama Show. I'm Alabama with producer Blake. Meemaw is my grandmother who raised me. Hannah, my little cousin, is the voice of...
2: What the hell?
0: Hannah has a baby named Ida.
1: Yeah?
0: That is our family's whole world. She'll be 2 years old in August. Cute, okay. Sweet little baby.
1: Yeah.
0: Meemaw basically raised me and my little cousin Hannah. And she goes to Hannah's every other week to babysit Ida.
1: Yeah.
0: Meemaw is very controlling over this baby because she thinks she knows it all. And Meemaw's like, y'all don't show her the phone. It'll ruin her brain. Watch what you say around Ida because she's starting to talk. She'll repeat it.
1: Yeah.
0: Meemaw, over the weekend, was watching Ida, and Ida was climbing on the couch, and Meemaw set her yogurt with berries on the couch, and Ida almost spilled it all over the white couch, and Meemaw says, oh,
1: okay, yeah.
0: Then Ida repeated the word over and over and over. It's her fault.
1: The hero has become the villain.
0: We have been giving Meemaw such a hard time about it all weekend. I have been dying because she's like, y'all watch what you say. It's her fault. Her fault.
1: I hope you're giving her heck about this.
0: Oh, I called the whole family. I called Meemaw's sister. I said, listen to what Meemaw did. She called her. I've been telling everybody. I've been screaming it from the rooftop.
1: You, Alabama, are an instigator.
0: I love this. I think it's...

0: 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Good morning. Who's this?
1: Shylin.
0: Okay, what was your kid's first cuss word?
1: All right, I have to give the story context first.
0: Okay.
1: My car has the auto stop in it, right?
0: The what?
1: My husband hates it. Auto stop.
0: Okay.
1: He forgets to turn it off every time he drives my car.
0: Okay.
1: When he does, he says, piece of
0: Okay.
1: My 2.5-year-old in the back copies him every single time he does it. He tries to say it quietly and she still yells it.
0: She yells it? Has she yelled it at anybody? Yeah. Has anybody else heard her say it?
1: In the store, on the phone when I'm in the car, if I forget to turn it off, my mom's like, why are you teaching her this? I'm like, it's not me.
0: I love it, Shylin. Thank you.
1: No problem. Have a good one.

0: here at UAB. Thank you so much for listening to the Alabama Show this morning. 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
1: 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You're correct.
0: So we go live every morning. 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You can see behind the scenes. Usually producer Blake does a dance party at some point.
1: It just always naturally occurs.
0: He does the stanky leg. I yell at producer Blake and it's unhinged. Just come join.
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Trustville, thank you for hanging out with us this morning on 103.7 The Q. There were a ton of celebrities at Taylor Swift's wedding and one really big snub.

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0: We have a few KFCs starting to close their doors all around town. There are three locations that have officially shut down for good. The one in Inslee on 20th Street, Trustville on Gadsden Highway, and then Hueytown on Allison Bonnet Memorial Drive. So it looks like they're starting to shut down all around. So if you want to get some KFC, I'd go get it before your favorite one closes. Beyonce just released her first new track in 2 years on the 4th of July. The song is called Morning Dew Donk. It will be on the 20th anniversary reissue of her album Birthday from 2006. This is part of the song. If you want to hear the full song, it is released out in the world, and you can go listen to it. Did you see Taylor and Travis, the wedding over the weekend? How many celebrities were there? Taylor Swift?
2: I saw bits and pieces, nothing crazy.
0: Taylor Kelce now. So there were more celebrities than the Met Gala. This is just some of the people that were there. Selena Gomez, Jennifer Lopez, Tom Cruise, Beyonce and Jay-Z, Tim McGraw and Faith Hill, Gwen Stefani and Blake Shelton, Reese Witherspoon. I saw Miranda Lambert and Little Big Town were riding in a party bus on the way to the wedding. Jimmy Fallon, Brad Pitt, Ed Sheeran, Bradley Cooper, so many more. Like there were a ton of people at the wedding.
2: That's crazy that she just goes, you guys can casually come to my
0: at Madison Square Garden.
2: Yeah, nothing big.
0: But you know who was not there?
2: Who?
0: Blake Lively and Ryan Reynolds. Taylor Swift. We thought that she was going to invite them, but apparently she did not after all that drama with the Justin Baldoni legal case and they pulled Taylor Swift in. She's done. She didn't invite him to her wedding.
2: The tea thickens.
0: That's three things you need to know. More at thealabamashow.com.
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0: A man was charged with using a seagull as a weapon in a street attack.
3: What the hell?
4: In what world do you need a seagull as a weapon?
0: I don't know. This happened in Scotland. He was charged with assault after grabbing a seagull from the street and using it to attack another person. Police were called to the scene. They escorted him away. The bird is fine. The bird was not harmed, thank goodness. And he was charged after they walked him away, but he literally grabbed a bird off the street, and we don't know how he used it as a weapon, but they said he used it as a weapon.
3: What the hell?

0: Meadowbrook, thank you so much for listening today. It's 103.7 The Q. Where were you for the 4th of July?
1: I was driving back from the beach.
0: Oh, so you weren't like actually out shooting fireworks? You were literally driving on the 4th?
1: Yeah.
0: That was the stupidest thing ever. Well,
1: that wasn't my decision. I just rode.
0: I went to Gadsden. I was hanging out with my little cousin. They rented... Do you know anything about Gadsden?
1: Yeah.
0: You know where Top of the River is?
1: Yes.
0: There's like an RV park next to it and a big yellow house. My cousin's baby daddy's sister rented the big yellow house, and so they were there. So we were hanging out.
1: Yeah.
0: Riding the golf cart through the RV park. And all these people decorated their RVs like they had porch gooses. There was one person with the porch goose dressed up like the Statue of Liberty. And then they had like American flag lights. It was cool. It was a good time.
1: That sounds like a fun time.
0: I know. I enjoyed it. They were like, the mayor of Gadsden this year wanted to make it huge. And it was like a big, it was a big fireworks show. It was awesome.
1: I'm sorry I missed it. That sounds like fun.

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1: They say the holy water's watered down, and this town's lost its faith.

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If you have ever been in a long-term relationship and your partner started to let themselves go, how did you handle that? 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We'll talk more next.

0: your sweats all the time. Like, it's just so unattractive.
1: Has he said anything to you about y'all, like, not being intimate?
0: He gets upset sometimes. I don't know how to tell him why. I love him, obviously, but he's just not picking up the hints. Like, I ask him to go to the gym with me. I ask him to, you know, do different things, get a haircut, do, you know, like, just take care of yourself kind of, like, hints. And he's just not picking up.
1: Producer Blake, if this were you, how would you want your girlfriend to say something to you about it? Or if you were married or whatever, would you want to be approached about it? Of like, hey, I think you're letting yourself go.
2: Yeah, do one thing at a time. Stop giving hints. You know how dumb we are? Why the stupid hints? I hate hints. Just say it straight up. Say, hey, I'm kind of not feeling it, because, like, give one thing at a time. Don't overload him.
1: The reason that we don't do that, women, is because if a guy came up to us, if our partner said, hey, let yourself go, I'm not attracted to you anymore, we would flip our ever-loving lid. Like, you cannot say that to a woman. Call the show, because I know, like, I do think that attraction is very important in a relationship, but I also feel like there will probably be people who are listening that are fired up that say, you're married for better or for worse, and you got to get through the worst part. 833-501-BAMA is the number. That's 833-501-2262.
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0: Meadowbrook, thank you so much for listening today. It's 1037 The Q. 833-501-BAMA is the number to call the show. Andrew, good morning. Do you have advice for Kristen, who doesn't know how to tell her husband she's not attracted to him because he's let himself go?
1: Yeah. Don't ever get married in the first place.
0: Why?
1: Why? Marriage is a trap. That's a thing that the government invented just to say you're legally together and everybody judges you if anything happens.
0: Andrew, so, you are married.
1: I know. Sometimes.
0: If your wife hears this, she's going to leave
1: yeah.
0: you.
1: Okay.
0: Andrew.
1: then you got to pay the government more money just to get out of it.
0: Buddy, I love you. I am going to hang up now because I have met your wife and she is a wonderful person and I don't know how she puts up with you regularly.
1: She is. I just got to be honest, babe. If anybody happy or not, marriage is a trap.
0: Okay.
1: Don't do.
0: Love you, buddy.
1: It comes with mother-in-laws.

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I'll tell you what they are with three things you need to know next.

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1: It's three things you need to know with the Alabama Show.
0: There was a barge that caught on fire on Lake Martin during the 4th of July. There's video of fireworks blowing up and like a small boat catching on fire. The Alabama Law Enforcement Agency said it was a makeshift vessel. It didn't have a motor and it was anchored in place. So technically a barge. Nobody was injured. Here are the prices you can haggle over that you didn't know you could. Mattresses. When you go into a mattress store, make sure you do your research. But usually you can talk them down. Also, internet service. Compare prices around your neighborhood from other providers and then tell them. Also, appliances, electronics, and furniture. A lot of stores will do price matching. So the big thing is make sure you do your research. Look at other prices. And then when you go to buy the things, be like, well, it costs so-and-so at so-and-so. And usually you can talk the people down. Here's what we know about Taylor Swift and Travis Kelce's wedding.
2: Okay, go on.
0: I am so excited about this wedding. Okay, so they got married at Madison Square Garden over the weekend. Adam Sandler officiated and performed an original song.
2: Okay, that's cool.
0: There were roughly around 1,000 guests. Some of the guests included Millie Bobby Brown, Tom Hanks, Paul McCartney, Conan O'Brien. There were so many people. Brad Pitt, like, there were a huge guest list of celebrities. The colors at Madison Square Garden were peach, white, and green. Austin Swift, Taylor Swift's brother, was man of honor, and Jason Kelce was the best man, which I think we could have assumed.
2: Yeah.
0: Also, Stevie Nicks performed an intimate concert, and some of the gifts that guests received included a handkerchief embroidered with the lyrics from Blank Space.
2: Okay. It seems like this
0: it was legit.
2: Cooked. Yeah.
0: People, there were photos of people leaving the rehearsal the night before with like really fancy boxes. So I want to know what else was in the boxes. But oh, and they auctioned off like a vintage truck. It was like a whole thing. Anyway, that's three things you need to know. More at thealabamashow.com.
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0: 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I know that you're ready to go home today. Producer
1: okay.
0: Blake.
1: Yeah, Alabama.
0: But if you are listening, I just want you to make sure that you are listening to the Alabama show tomorrow, because we're going to do something really fun with Producer Blake at 8 o'clock.
1: I disagree.
0: But anyway, make sure you're listening, and we'll see you tomorrow. Enjoy the rest of your day. Just when

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0: 1037 The Q, Birmingham's hit music station. So I said I'm not sure I'd want to date someone who I couldn't enjoy morning coffee with. Like, if you're going to talk to me and preach to me about matcha, matcha, matcha, I don't need to hear so much.
1: Oh, you don't strikes have to hear. A chord.
2: Yeah,
1: with
2: now
1: Ryan.
2: I know. Yeah,
1: now really pinpointing it.
2: Yeah.
0: No, it could be matcha or tea. If you only have tea in the morning,
2: or celery
0: I need
2: juice.
0: Someone. Yeah, if you only have celery juice in the morning, I need someone who gets excited about me making their coffee. Like, I want you to smell the beans, feel the kick, enjoy the caffeine, and go to sleep that night looking forward to the next morning. Why? Because you get to share your coffee ceremony. I don't know why that's such a big deal to me.
2: No,
0: but
2: I get it.
0: It is. Like, when I have house guests and they sit with me in the morning and they don't want me to pour them a cup of the coffee I made them.
1: Oh.
0: Yeah, exactly. I'm offended.
2: Like, there's the door.
1: We should do a sleepover.
0: Okay. Anyway, why did I bring this up? Oh, Beth.
3: Hi, Ryan Seacrest. This is Beth. I just wanted to say thank you for sharing that coffee attraction. I'm with you. It's an attractive quality because coffee is a luxury and it's wonderful.
0: Who are you running from? Who are you running from, Beth?
2: She's getting her cardio in.
0: She is, yeah. The coffee got her moving, see? Thank you, Beth.
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The countdown for our iHeartRadio Music Festival, it really starts to warm up. It's less than 2 months and 2 weeks out. I will host that with Benson Boone on stage, Zara Larsson, Cardi B, BTS, and the list goes on and on. 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
1: 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Coming up right here next, do your partner and you argue about this? Because if you do, it's the number one predictor of divorce.

0: Birmingham's hit music station, 103.7 The Q. How about arguments in your relationship? I mean, they just aren't fun. I don't want to argue in my relationship. I don't argue in my if I ever get married marriage. But research shows the number one predictor of divorce is arguments about finances. Money.
1: Yeah.
0: Number one predictor about divorce. Arguments about money use the harshest language, are more intense, they last longer, and they take longer to recover from. Anybody here have those arguments?
1: I think in general, but not, I mean, no.
0: You do not. Well, isn't your husband? Yes, that's his name.
1: Yes,
0: Michael. Isn't he? He's a math guy. He's a spreadsheet guy.
1: Yeah, he's director of finance for a company.
0: Exactly. So he understands it pretty well.
2: How do you argue with that?
1: Yeah.
0: But that's the number one predictor. It's just interesting that they boiled it down to that. Here's today's quote: "Give every day the chance to become the most beautiful day of your life."
1: Oh, love that.
0: That is a struggle. But you can try to chip away at it. At least some little pieces of beauty. But it is a struggle. Yeah, it is. But try to chip away at it. And then, you know, eventually get better and better and better at it.
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There are rumors that Benson Boone and influencer Alex Earl are together. 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
2: Coming up next, Hillary Duff is... 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
2: So when someone compliments you, what do you do? Do you get uncomfortable? Do you get awkward? I think we deflect. We put it back on someone else, right?
3: Yes.
2: I generally go the self-deprecating route, but I have been intentionally, if anyone says anything nice, to just say thank you and move on.
3: Yeah.
2: I mean, that's the appropriate response.
3: I know, but it doesn't come naturally. Like if Sisney were to say, I love your hair today, I'd be like, oh my God, I love yours. Like I would literally just flip it right back on her.
4: Oh, really?
3: Yeah.
4: Is that genuine?
3: No, it's so not. But it's
2: that's
3: just like,
2: the problem.
3: Yes. Yeah.
2: But thank you is good. What's Hillary Duff doing?
3: So she, like you said, she's back out on the road. She has been getting so many compliments lately. And she said something during one of her shows that people were really buzzing about. And she said that her and her friends are practicing responding to compliments with these two phrases.
2: Okay.
3: I receive that.
2: Complicated.
3: Or I take that.
4: I take that.
3: Yeah.
2: I like, don't understand them.
3: I receive that. Like if I said, I love your shirt today.
2: I receive that. That sounds too formal
4: for
2: me.
4: It's like robotic.
3: Well,
2: hey, Tanya, for example, if I say you have unfair amounts of charisma.
3: I receive that.
4: Ew.
2: That sounds horrible.
3: I take that.
2: No, it sounds. It makes me not want to say another compliment.
3: Yeah. Wait, really?
4: It gives me the ick.
3: What do you want me to say? Kind of gives me the ick. Thank you.
2: Yes, thank you. Like confidently.
4: Thank you so much.
2: Thank you. On air, built by the.

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1: If you're a responsible dog daddy or mutt mama, after they do their business, you pick it up, right? 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Is that a problem? Michaela has that question. I have a strong view.

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1: Michaela, what happened?
2: So I was dog sitting for a friend this week, and we went on a little walk. And of course, halfway through the walk, the dog went to the bathroom. I put the poop in the bag, and I was like, I don't want to walk with this bag for the next 15 minutes. And so I was like, oh, I'll just throw it in this trash can outside of this home. I did that, and then the neighbor gave me the dirtiest look. So now I'm like, should I not have done that?
1: What kind of trash can? Like the ones you put out on the sidewalk?
2: Yeah.
3: Was it trash day?
1: What color was the trash can?
2: It was black.
1: Black is fine,
3: no,
1: I think.
3: No, but was it full or was it empty?
2: It was empty.
1: But was it away from the house?
2: It was on the sidewalk, yeah.
1: Yeah. What do you mean?
3: So now, I think that's... this random stranger with their empty trash can has other person's dog poop for a week?
1: But totally tied up and knotted up in a bag.
4: It's a trash can.
3: It's their trash can.
1: Are we not people who can be kind to each other?
3: No, I hold it the entire walk until I get back home to my trash can and I'll throw it
4: that
3: in the house.
4: That is crazy.
1: Oh, my gosh. Well, you live with rude people.
3: What does that have to do with who I live with?
1: No, on your street. Because you're afraid to put it in their trash cans.
3: I'm not afraid. I just don't think it's right.
1: When you look at the grand scheme of life, come on, people. Let your... very responsible dog owners, tie up a knot and put that bag in your can. Get over it.
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1: artist Lorde is letting fans in on her recording process in honor of the 1 year anniversary of her album Virgin by releasing a whopping 49 of its demos, some of which are pretty early versions, unfinished, even flawed versions, along with a raw personal note to fans. Lorde said, "The work is really bad for a long time. You have to live in the wrongness and hack your way out." You can check out those demos, some of which date back to 2022 on Lorde's site under X-Rays.

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4: Tam and Paula and Jenny started to slide as voting progressed today, but held on enough to secure the 5 spot. Dracula, Monday, July 6th. Here we go.

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1: Check it out. German police keep water cannons in their arsenal used to break up rioting crowds, right, when they need to. But fans gathered ahead of the Bruno Mars recent Berlin concert hours ahead in the really hot heat wave. So police blasted the water cannons high into the sky, and it became a sprinkler cooling system. Here's Risk It All, Bruno, at number 3.

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2: Sometimes your friends or family's advice is not so good, right? 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Come to us for free. Maybe good, maybe not so good advice, some input. We'll get into that. We've got a caller on the line who, I think we can provide some input for. Hang on.

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0: 1037 The Q, Birmingham's hit music station. The question, Mandy, is how do you bring up moving in together with somebody you're seeing?
1: Yeah, so my boyfriend and I have been dating for a year, and my lease is about to be up in a couple of months. And so I've been dropping hints about living together, like, wow, like, apartment hunting is really expensive. Mm. Or it'd be really nice to split with, you know, rent with someone.
2: Good, good, good, good.
1: You know, and then also it'd be like what places would be perfect for the both of us, but nothing. Like,
0: he's not picking up on that last hint. What place would be right for the both of us? He's not picking up on that?
1: No, it doesn't seem like it. And
0: I hear it. Okay, look, it sounds to me like you need to address with your boyfriend what he's not seeing clearly when you say, what do you think about a place for the both of us? Is he not enthusiastic? Is he not optimistic? Because it sounds like he's intentionally, I don't want to say it, but intentionally ignoring that. And that could be a bigger problem at the root of it. So I would pinpoint that statement and ask him why he's not responding to it. And I wish you good luck, Mandy.
1: Mm. Thank you.
0: She's like,
1: know.
0: I did not want to hear that.
2: Well, I know.
0: All right. Well, good luck and thank you very much for listening. I hope it works out, okay?
1: Thank you.
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1: And there's a phone number scam that is circulating, and it's kind of, well, you should know about it because it's unique, but people are talking about it. 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
2: We don't need more scams to know about,
3: literally,
2: right?
3: Literally.
1: More tech, more scams. So here's the thing. You really do have to protect your phone number, because as tech evolves, people can really start to steal things from you if they have your cell phone number. Mm-hmm. In this case, they're stealing rewards points. Sisney, what are the details?
3: So basically just that. So you start chatting with somebody, you feel a connection, they ask
1: you
3: for your number.
1: You walk out of a store, right?
3: Mm-hmm.
1: Okay.
3: It could be anywhere too. I mean, you don't have to be just outside of these stores. Like, they could take your number at a bar and then go use it at whatever stores they want. It could be CVS, right. Walgreens, Kohl's. I mean, but the story that I saw was specifically about Sephora. And then they'll go in and they'll use your number to steal all your rewards points and get free stuff.
4: Yeah, that's a lot of stuff.
3: It is.
1: So do you check your rewards points? I think you should check your balance every once in a while to make sure that, you know, nothing is disappearing.
3: I definitely do not check my rewards points. I can't tell you the last time I checked any of those.
4: And I like to save mine up. Like, I'm like, no, I don't want to use them today. I like to save them up.
1: It's so funny. I do that with snacks and treats and sweets. I will save things up and realize that I never have them because I'm always waiting for the right occasion to have them.
3: Right?
1: Yeah, you know? Yeah. So I think they're training employees to look out for this and to check identity and check to make sure it's the right person using the phone number. But check your balance points every once in a while because you do want to use those.
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1: Tanya has a trending report on the way. We know Travis and Taylor got married.
2: Yes, we did. So I figured we'd take a trip down memory lane on their love story.
1: I figured we would. 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
1: All right. The trending report. Let's walk down Lover's Lane or whatever it is.
2: Okay, so in 2023, Taylor went through two breakups during the Eras Tour, okay? July 4th is one of her favorite holidays. She always, like, had these parties and posted. So she posted on in 2023, a couple days after July 4th, but she shared a photo and she captioned it, Independent Girlies, and mentioned her show in Kansas City that night, okay? July 8th, 2023, Travis Kelce watched Taylor perform for the first time in Kansas City, brought a friendship bracelet with his number on it for her. When he didn't get to meet her backstage, he did the next best thing. He talked about it on his New Heights
3: podcast. No, but wait, the best thing is that he was just trying to get backstage because he's a Chiefs player and just thought that, like, right. I can just walk backstage, but her security would not let him
0: back there. I remember you telling me this story back in the day. I'm like, this guy, who is this guy? Can he just go back there?
2: I know. Talking about it worked because they secretly started dating until she showed up to his game on September 24th, 2023. Okay. That's when we first saw her at one of the Chiefs games.
0: Yeah.
2: The two got married 1,013 days after their public debut. 13 is Taylor's lucky number. Also, I would like to mention that in Taylor's song Ready For It from her 2017 album Reputation, I knew he was a killer first time that I saw him. Travis Kelce's Instagram handle is Killer Trav. The invisible strings are endless. I could go on for days, but for the sake of time.
0: I thank you, but I love your excitement in delivering all of this Taylor news. Thank you, Tanya, for that.
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1: 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One of my friends got into the last World Cup game, and he refuses to tell me how much he paid, but I'm like, I have the internet. 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
1: This is a fun little experiment someone did with AI. I'm Liz Bethany, by the way. Hi. And they listened to songs and then had to interpret what the lyrics were. And they found the most misunderstood lyrics. So Blinded by the Light is the most misunderstood. Lady Gaga is the hardest to understand. And then Elton John is the most misunderstood artist of all time. Basically with people submitting so many things that are misheard. But yeah, Blinded by the Light and then Empire State of Mind by Jay-Z and Alicia Keys are the top two. And then Saint Tropez from Post Malone, the third most incorrect lyrics.
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1: I need to see how other people think. Charlene, thank you for calling. 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
1: 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No, I would go inside and make a PB&J and invite him in.
2: I want to be friends. I've seen like raccoons and squirrels become friends with people. And I'm like, I want that.
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you, Birmingham's hit music station. If you're not going to be watching soccer tonight, what are you doing? You're going to get some new hobbies or old hobbies? I clicked another thing. It's like, here's some good ideas for new hobbies. Reading newspapers, playing chess, sewing. Yeah, okay.

0: 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I am Elizabeth Bethany. You said it had nothing to do with 4th of July. 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
1: Just in case I have any people who work in doctor's offices, especially the emergency room, listening right now, shout out to you, because I know you just went through, like, basically hell week, hell weekend. 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

0: 1037 The Q, Birmingham's hit music station. Hey, hit me up if I can ever do anything for you. I am at Elizabethany. Have you seen this sunfish that was in an aquarium? And they had to shut down the aquarium for a little bit to do renovations and stuff. But the sun, it was actually depressed because people were not coming through and it wasn't showing off. So they put up cardboard human beings for this fish and it started like being happy again. I love that. See, we can be friends with animals.
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1: I am EB. I wish I had an exciting e-buzz for you, but here's a look at the headlines that exist. You know, a lot of Taylor Swift headlines, like Dior edges ahead of Chanel at the Taylor Swift and Travis Kelce wedding. Cartier watches given away with raffle tickets at Swift Kelce wedding. Former bodyguard and teacher of Taylor Swift died on her wedding day. Guests had to wait in line for the buffet at their wedding. These are not kidding. Also, Good Morning America invited to the wedding, but not the Today Show. In real news, like, it's finding a needle in a haystack to find anything else worth sharing. Like Milo Ventimiglia, he welcomed baby number two. He welcomed a boy. Well, his wife did. They named him Rock Anthony.
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3: Oh, I leave quite an impact.

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